Gracious, great balls of fire. 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You came along and wooed me, honey. 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This love is fine. 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

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Attention, you're paid closer, you need a makeover. I'll send my maid over, wet guy take over. 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I was just talking to Jane Gold, she told me I need a mural. I said, add an S.

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My head hurts. 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I need a bill to start to burn. Like Jeff Evans said. And about a guy one. And I feel it's like, what am I doing here? What is this strange obsession? This attraction or self-destruction?

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But this one wrapped up in a sleazy obsession. What is it with this attraction to self-destruction? The way I can't look away, I can keep it. I can't look away. It's strange to know that I can't live on. I got a self-destruction in front of it. And I'm here.

There's plenty big fish, plenty more that got away. You'd wait on forever to come back someday, whether standing on Calvary.

Belgium, it always rains. It rains day and night. It has no shame. From Brussels.

through the fog and the drizzle, we will find our way. But the music guides us through the storm. The melody holds us and it keeps us warm. It's rain.